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on a Monday night. Glad you're here. It's Dave, Maren Morse, George Strait, both on the way. Plus, going to look at some of the top trending items of the day in case you missed it. Coming up in less than 10 minutes, right now, Little Big Town.

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9: 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Thank you for letting us be a part of it. My name's Dave. Got great stuff coming up. Dylan Scott on the way. Tracy Byrd coming up shortly. Right now, Randy Foster.

0: Okay, so we're on the back end of a Monday, and if you're, one of those folks that like to complain about it being Monday, you're not alone. Apparently, a whole lot of people do that. Our researchers say that people spend about 12 minutes every Monday complaining about it being Monday. The big finding there was that it's only 12 minutes.
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you for spending some time with us this evening. We so appreciate it. My name's Dave. Got Luke Bryan on the way. Sugarland coming up in a few minutes as well. Plus, a heartwarming good news story to share coming up in less than 10 minutes.

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All the music that made country great and the best of today.

0: Hey, thanks for listening. Let's get into some good news. A Michigan family recently held a graduation party for their daughter, Emily. But the most important guests weren't classmates or teachers. They were the people whose lives she saved. Emily passed away at 16 after struggling with mental health. When doctors told her parents there was no hope, they learned something they never knew before. Emily had already registered herself as an organ donor when she got her driver's ID. Her donations went on to save multiple lives. One of those recipients was a teenager named Landon who received Emily's heart. Another was a four-year-old boy whose life was changed by one of her kidneys. When Emily's family held a graduation celebration in her honor, the recipients' families traveled hundreds of miles to be there. The most emotional moment came when Emily's mom placed a stethoscope on Landon's chest and listened to her daughter's heart beating. Emily's family say that her story isn't over, and thanks to one selfless decision, it continues every single day through the lives she helped save.
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0: 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How about Brooks and Dunn with Neon Moon coming up? Hank Jr. coming up too? Right now, George Strait.

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0: So good, man. Missed that dude. Joe Diffie in Prop Me Up Beside the Jukebox. 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
0: Hope you're having a great night. Thank you for listening. Noah Langley coming up in just a bit. How about Tracy Lawrence now?

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0: Whether you're riding around in the car, maybe listening to us on the home speaker, or checking us out on the app, however you got here, we're grateful you're here. Thank you for listening. 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
1: 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That's the leading cause of divorce. That's what, I guess, the experts say. 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Apparently, the real relationship killer is whatever happened to your favorite shirt.
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3: 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I am from Nash Icon, and these folks know fencing. 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

0: Back in the day, you needed a quarter to use the phone. Not like the phone that you carry around, but like a pay phone. You know, you had to be there. Trust me, it was great, though. Allison Krauss on the way shortly. Hang on.
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getting through a Monday night together. So glad you're here. My name is Dave, by the way, and we're thankful you're spending some time with us. Jenna Kramer on the way, Confederate Railroad on the way, and a look at some of the top trending items of the day, but in case you missed it, coming up at 10. Right now, Alan Jackson covering his inner Don Williams.

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0: So a German soccer fan named Freddy has become an internet sensation after documenting his first trip to America during the World Cup. Along the way, he's fallen in love with things like Bucky's, Waffle House, country radio, especially Ella Langley. After calling her the soundtrack to his American road trip, Freddie got an unexpected surprise when Ella invited him to a show. Now he's set to attend one of her concerts and meet her in person. Nashville is going all out for America's 250th birthday celebration. It's this year's Let Freedom Sing is expanding into 2 days and will feature performances from artists including Tim McGraw and Reba McEntire. Lastly, speaking of Nashville, Alan Jackson is expanding his Nashville footprint just before his final concert on the 27th. His Silver Belly whiskey brand is opening up a new distillery and museum in downtown Nashville later this month.
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5: 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I am from Nash Icon, and these folks know fencing. 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
0: 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Here's Garth.

0: Hey, thanks for listening. Let's get into some good news. A Michigan family recently held a graduation party for their daughter, Emily. But the most important guests weren't classmates or teachers. They were the people whose lives she saved. Emily passed away at 16 after struggling with mental health. When doctors told her parents there was no hope, they learned something they never knew before. Emily had already registered herself as an organ donor when she got her driver's ID. Her donations went on to save multiple lives. One of those recipients was a teenager named Landon who received Emily's heart. Another was a four-year-old boy whose life was changed by one of her kidneys. When Emily's family held a graduation celebration in her honor, the recipients' families traveled hundreds of miles to be there. The most emotional moment came when Emily's mom placed a stethoscope on Landon's chest and listened to her daughter's heart beating. Emily's family say that her story isn't over, and thanks to one selfless decision, it continues every single day through the lives she helped save.
1: 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I am from Nash Icon, and these folks know fencing. 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

much better than that, does it? Well, maybe it does, because Jack Womack's on the way in a few minutes, and you don't get much better than Jack Womack. I'm just saying. Aaron Tippin on the way in a few. Hang on.

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0: We got more of your favorite country hits. It's Jack Womack, Reba McEntire on the way, along with Kelly Clarkson, Sammy Too, right after Eddie and Troy.
1: There's a story that my daddy tells religiously, like clockwork every time he sees an opening in a conversation about the way things used to be.

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0: Well, we'll have to get our fix of Kelly on The Voice, which is okay. It's interesting that they didn't want to keep her talk show going after she left with a different host. Well, Riley Green has got a lot going on. He's got a new album coming out. I'll tell you about a little bit about his latest single from that album and when you'll be seeing him on TV besides on The Voice. Stick around a while.
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Hang on, I got more of your favorites on the way. Don't you go anywhere on me. Riley Green, Worst Way. Alan Jackson's just ahead, too, right after Little Texas.

0: still enjoy singing along to that song, but I'll tell you what, Riley Green has got some new music coming out, including a song that's a tribute to Toby Keith on his new album, That's Just Me. Now, the whole thing comes out September 18th. And Riley's also going to be on with Lara Spencer coming up on the 25th for a special CMA, a 3-hour of the highlights of all the best concerts. Even if you went, you might want to see them again. ABC on the 25th, but then they're going to be streaming the whole thing on Hulu as well. Alabama. Brad Paisley up next.
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0: your favorite country hits and more of them. We don't get to see her out a whole lot. I'm sure Faith Hill really does not miss social media. I mean, when you're that status, it's nice to walk away like she did. But she was at a rare appearance backstage at CMA Fest. She was there as Tim gave Lainey that letter that he wished he could have when she wrote him the first time back in 2011. So you know the story. He wrote one as if he had got it. Faith is on the way with Peace of My Heart, and we'll hear from Garth and George.
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around a while. We got more of your favorites. Dylan Scott, Scotty McCurry on the way. Well, an ag show I was watching the other day, one of the analysts talking about having what they used to call green paint fever. But he said it applies to all tractor brands, meaning wanting to buy new equipment. 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

0: your favorite country hits, and I got more of them for you. Jack Womack hanging out. Justin Moore, who's off the road for a time, taking care of his health. Well, Clint Black is stepping in for him on Riley Green's tour, the tour about not being more cowboy than that. And, well, that certainly fits Clint Black. Of course, he's got some shows of his own with Midland this fall. He is a busy man, especially with his book tour. In fact, the song that inspired the title of that book is coming up along with Justin Moore. We'll play them both.
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0: more time, what would you do? Well, 65% of us would have a self-care reset, a self-care routine. People say taking a few minutes to rest, watching or listening to something they enjoy also counts as a self-care, but a little bit more time for that. And the people surveyed, you know, just feeling a little bit burned out. You know what it is? With the weather being nicer, we're doing so much more, and sometimes it can be too much. You're like, whoa. Speaking of the fall, Cody Johnson's on the way along with Lone Star.
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And it's playing right now on Huntsville's 93.3 Nash Icon. 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

0: your favorite country hits, and I've got more of them. So we got the summer solstice coming up, the longest day of the year. Well, just sunlight-wise, but thank heavens it falls on a Sunday this year, not a work day. Oh, and Father's Day, I'd be remiss if I didn't talk about that. You know, I got Daddy a Casey Kasem, because he's also on radio, hoodie with the old logo on there for American Top 40. I say that to say, I don't know how I'm going to top that. I better get busy here, and you better get busy, too. The days are going by, okay? And the Chicks, Jason Aldean, coming up.
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Man, how many times do we say to ourselves, if I only knew then what I know now? Brad Paisley captures that perfectly in Letter to Me. We'll listen to it. Wayne Hayes is on the way after Blake Shelton and Trace.

0: Hey, I know you got to get to work, but slow down eating because researchers found that fast eaters are as much as 18 pounds heavier than slow eaters, and they're almost more likely to suffer from diabetes. A grilled chicken breast with a side of salad fries and a glass of water should take you at least 32 minutes to eat. There you go. Boy, a slow eater club, you in there with me? It'd take us longer, wouldn't it? I think we're safe. Colin Ray, Ella Langley, she is really blowing like a whirlwind. 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

0: Well, I'll tell you, that girl is a whirlwind from chart dominance on the Billboard, and people still downloading Choosing Texas like they're going to take it down tomorrow, and they never do that. Oh, man, can you imagine what happened if they tried? But anyway, I wanted to tell you, Ella's got her version of Shania Twain. You're still the one on TikTok. She put that out, last Friday, so go take a listen to that. But another surprise with Cody Johnson of Braves Country when she joined him on stage, and they did a cover of Whoever's in New England. I got Cody coming up a little bit along with Randy Travis.
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1: Your favorite country hits and more of them. Randy Travis and Alan Jackson used to stay up all hours of the night after their shows, writing songs together. Hey, the Alan Jackson Museum is going to be open June 25th, just down from the Johnny Cash Museum on 3rd. The Alan Jackson Museum, and you can sip whiskey when you're on the tour as well. I got your attention. We'll hear from Alan in a little bit, along with Travis Tritt.
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0: the country hits that you need on a daily basis to get you through everything you gotta do, and you realize it's only Tuesday. Hey, we're right there with you. That's why we got more of your favorites going. Keith Urban's We Were Us and Jordan Davis headed your way after Clay Walker.
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0: Now, a quick reminder, Father's Day is coming up this Sunday. It's been around for a minute, too. The first documented event specifically honoring fathers, West Virginia, in church, clear back in 1908. I don't think there's anybody left that can really dispute that. We'll just take their word for it, right? Justin, John, Toby, Keith, on the way.
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bringing your favorite country hits to you. Jack Womack playing them. It's the J Block. John, Justin, and John Michael are here for us. We're going to throw in one from Toby Keith just to vary it up, too.

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0: 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Well, Lainey Wilson having a full circle moment when she got a letter back from Tim McGraw all these years later, now that he finally knew about it. If you want to know more about Lainey, well, she has got her new documentary, that one out on Netflix, Country Cool. I know, I still have to watch it too. Anyway, we are going to hear the number one she had just before Christmas on the way, along with George Strait.
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0: 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Well, it's a song Bobby Braddock wrote about his hometown in Florida and the people in it. It would be the longest running number one that Tracy Lawrence would have. It's coming up along with Zach Brown.
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We got a better mix of your favorite country hits, Diamond Rio. Garth on the way to Rodney Atkins with a song that a few of you can relate to early in the week here. We're playing more of your favorites to get you through it.

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Stick around for a while and hear the difference. 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

0: Cosmetic procedures are going up, but not for ladies. Middle-aged guys getting a nose job. The most common procedure, followed by eyelid surgery, liposuction, the man boob reduction, and hair transplantation. Nothing wrong with that. And you know why? Because we all have to live longer now, okay? I mean, like 58, you still got to look like 35 in today's world. It's just the way it is. Kenny Chesney is on the way, and I got one from Dustin Lynch.
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His pool parties around CMA Fest have become quite famous for Mr. Dustin Lynch. We're going to hear from him, along with a classic from Colin Ray. Let's get it all going with the chicks.

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1: you bad kids don't have as much time to wait for dad to get home. What do I mean? Well, nowadays, mom is just as likely as dad to discipline kids. 47% of dads reported that when it comes to keeping the kids in line, they split the disciplinarian duties. Only about 19% of dads say they manage it all by themselves. Reba McEntire on the way, along with Randy Travis.
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0: one of my country music heroes, to say the least. And the thing is that we forget, Randy Travis went to every label in town, got turned down twice, three times, never lost heart. And here's a funny thing, too. He tried out for that show, You Can Be a Star, on TNN, long before American Idol and The Voice and all that. And they were like, thanks, but no thanks. In fact, he said they didn't even listen to the rest of his tape. So it just goes to show, you never know. But those of you wanting to be in music, understand Nashville is a 10-year town, and he would be the first to agree with me on that. David Ball and Carrie Underwood on the way.
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Joe Nichols, tequila makes her clothes fall off. Good morning, Craig Vaughn with you in the studio on your Tuesday. Here's Clay Walker, dreaming with my eyes wide open.

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We're playing all the music that made country great and the best of today. She's

0: Drew Baldridge, she's somebody's daughter. Good morning, Craig Vaughn with you in the studio on your Tuesday. A Michigan family honored their late daughter at a graduation celebration attended by the people whose lives she saved through organ donation. Pretty neat story. Her name was Emily Matajovitz, and she sadly passed away at the age of only 16, but she registered as a donor without her parents knowing. And her organs helped multiple people. Families traveled long distances to thank her loved ones, including a teen who received her heart and a child who got her kidney.
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12: More and more people are using magnesium supplements to help them sleep. But are they safe? And do they really work? Well, first, let's talk about actual magnesium. 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And most people get enough of it simply from the foods they eat. Now, if you're not getting enough, there are a few different types of supplements you can try. 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Now, when it comes to the science, we looked into this, and I gotta say, there's not a lot of strong evidence that magnesium supplements will actually help you sleep. They might help you manage pain, they might help you lower your stress levels, or work to get your muscles to relax. And maybe it's those things, then, that help you get some better sleep. I'm Dr. Sanjay Gupta, helping you live a better life.
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0: Alan Jackson, title track from his 1991 album, Don't Rock the Jukebox. Well, a lot of people these days will get to meet their actual great-grandparents because of modern medicine. Modern medicine can keep somebody going for a long time nowadays. In a new poll, someone asked, did you ever meet one of your great-grandparents? Nearly 8,000 people weighed in, and 31% of them said yes.
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3: Recent survey conducted by Common Sense Media found one-third of teenagers prefer AI companions over humans for serious conversations. There's a term for that: social offloading. And experts we talked to warned that this habit could be stunting emotional growth, leaving an already isolated generation who came of age during the pandemic even less prepared for the messiness of human interaction. Sure, AI can help you polish whatever it is you're looking to say, but that's not very human, right? It's the messiness that makes our interactions with each other so real. It's also what makes them so validating, help us to develop our confidence, our voice, our deep bonds with each other. Psychiatrists we talked to encouraged turning to family or friends when you're struggling to express yourself. They are keen to help. I'm Dr. Sanjay Gupta, helping you live a better life.
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0: Faith Hill with Wild One. Good morning. Craig Vaughn with you in the studio. And we could probably debate all day about the best movies of the past 25 years. You and I, we might have this debate just us two together. But the highest rated movies of the past 25 years, that's just science. 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All right. Here's I'll give you the first five. The Dark Knight is at number one with a 9.1. How about that? 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The next three are all Lord of the Rings, The Return of the King, The Fellowship of the Ring, and The Two Towers. 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
1: She was storming through the house that day, and I could tell she was leaving, and I thought, oh, she'll be back, till she turned around and

Justin Moore. Time's ticking. Good morning. Craig Vaughn with you in the studio. Here's Toby Keith and Willie Nelson. A beer for my horses.

0: There's Brad Paisley. She's everything. You know, one of the most entertaining parts of the World Cup is seeing international visitors, their reaction to places we take for granted. One such treasure is their loving Buc-ee's. There's even shuttle buses taking players and fans to visit. A round-trip ticket is $20. One fan from Scotland said, quote, "A place like this could only exist in America, and I love it." There's also a player from Germany named Freddy, who's been going viral for documenting his trip and loving every moment of it. In addition to shouting out Buc-ee's, he also shared photos of Waffle House, Taco Bell, and Walmart. Freddie also shared how he and his teammates discovered Ella Langley's music, and she's become the soundtrack to his trip. Well, then she learned about her new fans, and she personally invited them to one of her shows. Pretty awesome.
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0: 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There's Nate Smith and Bulletproof. Keep it here. Lone Star on the way. We'll hear from Eddie Rabbit and more. 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

0: Nearly impossible for me not to sing along to that song. Absolutely love it. Eddie Rabbit driving my life away. Craig Vaughn with you in the studio. A new study shows that octopuses can use mirrors to locate food that's out of their direct view, which demonstrates advanced spatial awareness. Kind of weird is what it is. Sounds like something to put into a horror flick. This had only previously been seen in mammals and birds. This means that octopuses may develop internal maps of their environment like humans do. Yeah, just slide that right into a horror flick and put it in the theaters.
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Kenny Chesney, I Go Back. Good morning, Craig Vaughn with you in the studio. Here's the title track from Diamond Rio's 1994 album, Love a Little Stronger.

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0: There's Luke Bryan with Country Song came on. Well, Alan Jackson's Silver Belly Whiskey is opening a distillery and museum in Nashville coming up on the 25th. The whiskey will go from barrel to bottle on site, and guests can enjoy a glass while touring the Museum of Memorabilia. And if you just happen to be in town for Alan's final show on the 27th, you can head on over to alanjacksonmuseum.com to get your tickets.
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0: Well, good Tuesday morning to you. Greg Vaughn with you in the studio. Here's Toby Keith. A little less talk and a lot more action.

0: think.
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0: Jody Messina, and a lesson in leaving. Some guys wouldn't be caught dead with an open can of White Claw, but a 33-year-old man named Connor Parody was pulled over in Florida on Friday night after he was clocked flying down the highway at more than 90 miles per hour. The cop noticed that Connor seemed heavily intoxicated, not to mention the fact that there was a mountain of empty White Claw cans on the passenger seat. Literally, they counted 34 open containers. Connor was arrested and registered a blood alcohol content of 0.177, which is more than twice the legal limit. He was charged with DUI. There's a picture of it actually on FHP_Tampa. They've actually got a picture of all the cans in the front seat. That is insane.
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11: For the ninth year in a row, Finland has been named the happiest country in the world. That's according to the World Happiness Report put out every year by the Wellbeing Research Center at the University of Oxford in the UK. Two other Nordic nations, Iceland and Denmark, came in at numbers 2 and 3. Now, having spent quite a bit of time in these countries over my 2.5 decades as a journalist, I can tell you that this is not at all that surprising. There's an entirely different way of thinking in these countries. We before me, you might say. In other words, the mentality is less adversarial and much more, we're all in this together. One other interesting thing that came up was that no matter where someone lived, the more time they spent on social media, the less happy they were. Want to smile? It's simple. Put your phone away for a bit. I'm Dr. Sanjay Gupta, helping you live a better life.
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0: Jackson and Little Bitty. Greg Vaughn with you in the studio on a Tuesday morning. A new survey asked adults of different ages if they were totally self-sufficient or if they were still financially dependent on their parents. 72% of Gen Zers ages 29 and younger said they were still dependent on their parents. 72%, which is a bit higher than you'd expect, but not exactly shocking. 53% of millennials said they were still dependent on their parents, which is surprising. But this, 33% of Gen Xers age 45 to 61 admit that they are still dependent on their parents to some degree. They have graying hair, and they still kind of need mom and dad to pick up the tab at brunch. They said mom and dad can probably swing it. According to data from last year's Boomers, those who are born between 1946 and 1964 hold 51% of American wealth. That includes a mountain of real estate, stocks, pension benefits, private businesses, and other assets, collectively valued at $90 trillion. Wow.
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Ain't a Bad Life. There's Thomas Rhett. Good morning. Craig Vaughn with you in the studio. And go ahead and turn this one up and I'll shut up. It's Chris Stapleton, Tennessee Whiskey.

0: Leanne Womack, I hope you dance. Well, if you're a fan of the Jackass franchise, you're probably familiar with the song, If You're Gonna Be Dumb, You Gotta Be Tough, originally by Johnny Knoxville's cousin, Roger Allen Wade. Well, for the upcoming movie, Jackass Best and Last, Billy Strings was tapped to cover it. He's a pretty perfect choice considering he's recovering from a broken leg from skateboarding. The final Jackass movies will hit theaters on the 26th.
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8: If you're caring for an aging parent, you may feel quite often that you're alone in what you're doing. But you're not, not by a long shot. According to a new report by the Pew Research Center, 10% of U.S. adults are caring for a parent over age 65. Millions more are caring for a spouse or partner 65 or older. Beyond the sheer numbers, this report, perhaps unsurprisingly, found a major difference in caregiver well-being between men and women. One psychologist we spoke to suggested thinking 5 years in the future and imagining where you are right now. Will you be glad you took something on, or regretful that you didn't? You also need to cut yourself some slack, he said, especially women. Don't try to shoulder all of the burden by yourself. You might need to ask for help before you burn out. You'll be so glad you did. I'm Dr. Sanjay Gupta, helping you live a better life.
0: Well, good Tuesday morning to you. Craig Vaughn in the studio. Here's Tim McGraw and Faith Hill. It's Your Love.

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0: 93.3 Nash Icon. There's Zach Top, and I never lie. Keep it here. Travis Tritt's on the way. Alabama's coming up, and so much more for you Tuesday morning on 93.3 Nash Icon. 93.3
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11: Heart disease is still the leading cause of death here in the United States and around the world. But what if there was something you could do earlier in life to reduce the odds of becoming a statistic? Well, here in the United States, tens of millions of adults already take a statin to lower their cholesterol. But new guidance put out by the American College of Cardiology and the American Heart Association now emphasize that treating high cholesterol sooner could significantly reduce a person's lifetime risk of heart attack or stroke. How early are we talking? In your 30s, believe it or not. Of course, you need to talk to your doctor about whether statins are right for you, but you should know that the evidence is really starting to stack up that shows the earlier you get a jump on reducing lifelong exposure to plaque-causing lipids and lipoproteins, the better the odds are going to be for you. Make sure you get your cholesterol checked. That's the first step. I'm Dr. Sanjay Gupta, helping you live a better life.
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0: There's Alabama with Mountain Music, and that'll do it for me, Craig Vaughn. God bless you. I hope you have a wonderful rest of your Tuesday, and I'll catch up with you tomorrow morning.
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0: Welcome to Huntsville's 93.3 Nash Icon, playing the best and most country music from the 90s to now. I'm your girl, Sam. I am live and local with you on your Tuesday morning. We have a high of 83 today with beautiful sunshine throughout our day. Sawyer Brown, thank God for you, here on Nash Icon.
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0: 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I'm your girl, Sam. I am. All right, quick show of hands. Who remembered that Father's Day was this weekend and who just got a little panic feeling in their stomach? I've got you. Don't worry. 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
15: Did you know that almost half the vegetables and more than three quarters of the fruit that we eat in this country come from just one state, California? Yeah, it's true. And according to a new report by the Environmental Working Group, a health advocacy organization, a lot of this produce is tainted with PFAS, which are sometimes referred to as forever chemicals. Why? Well, the EPA says pesticides keep America's food supply safe, abundant, and affordable. And of course, these chemicals are used in every state, not just California. Now, if you are worried, though, about how much you're consuming, the best thing to do is to buy organic produce, if and when you can. Organic or not, you should rinse all fruits and vegetables under running water. Don't use any soap. And as one epidemiologist told us, use a brush on sturdier items like carrots, potatoes, and cucumbers. I'm Dr. Sanjay Gupta, helping you live a better life.

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0: Hey, it's Sam. I am. Thank you for joining me here on Huntsville's 93.3 Nash Icon. 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Coming up for the rest of this hour, some Justin Moore, Ella Langling, Choosing Texas, Garth Brooks, Dierks Bentley, and Diamond Rio with Norma Jean Riley, all playing here on Huntsville's 93.3 Nash Icon.
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10: You ever wake up in the middle of the night or maybe first thing in the morning and notice drool on your pillow? Unless you're sleeping next to someone who hasn't already seen all your good, bad, and ugly, it's probably not that big a deal and not anything to worry about, unless it's something that just started happening recently. When people drool at night, it's often because of a stuffy nose, acid reflux, or being a mouth breather. People who sleep on their stomach or side are more likely to drool than someone who sleeps on their back. But in some cases, drooling at night can be a warning sign of something more serious, like dental issues, sleep apnea, or even early symptoms of Parkinson's disease. If you're at all concerned about this, the best place to start is with an ENT doctor, an ears, nose, and throat doctor. They can recommend a sleep study to possibly get some answers. I'm Dr. Sanjay Gupta, helping you live a better life.
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great, plus the best of today on Huntsville's 93.3 Nash Icon. Thanks for hanging out with me, Sam I Am, on your Tuesday morning. High of 84 today with lots of sunshine throughout our day. It's Chris Young getting you home here on Nash Icon.

0: Toby Keith, as good as I once was. Hey, it's Sam. I am, and this is Huntsville's 93.3 Nash Icon. If you're like me, trying to figure out a gift for your dad can be kind of tough, and that's why I usually will take a quick trip over to University Pickers to skip the boring gifts and go straight for the good stuff. Seriously, though, this place is a treasure hunt. 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
11: 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Well, first, let's talk about actual magnesium. 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I'm Dr. Sanjay Gupta, helping you live a better life.
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0: I am Sam. I am. Cooling costs are projected to reach record highs this summer. Americans are expected to spend an average of nearly $800 on electricity just between June and September, and that's 10.5% from last year. Those prices are rising due to the increasing energy demand and investments in updating the nation's power grid. So Americans are grappling with higher utility costs against financial struggles. I mean, half are feeling worse off financially than they did a year ago, and one in six U.S. households are falling behind on utility bills. But there's no way anyone can survive this summer heat. It's just different. So, my goodness, if there's programs out there, if there's help out there, man, help a neighbor.
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12: Slowly but surely, AI is seeping its way into every corner of our lives. One area perhaps I didn't expect is diet advice. A new study out of Turkey found that chatbots are recommending to teen boys and girls that they restrict their daily calories to dangerously low levels and eat a balance of nutrients that are kind of out of whack. Remember, teenagers are growing, one pediatrician told us. If they aren't getting enough nutrition, it can really stunt their growth on a number of levels. And in extreme cases, it can lead to significant health consequences. Large language models, LLMs, they are designed to agree with you. So if you're looking to lose weight, they're going to push you pretty hard in that direction. They also sometimes don't know how to tell the difference between good information and bad information. And you know who does? Your doctor. I'm Dr. Sanjay Gupta, helping you live a better life.
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0: 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I'm your girl, Sam. I am coming up and playing for you next some Morgan Wallen, You Prove, Patti Loveless, Blame It on Your Heart, and Luke Bryan, One Margarita. 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
1: A better life with Dr. Sanjay Gupta.
2: There are lots of things you can measure to get an idea of how healthy you are at any given moment. Temperature, heart rate, blood pressure, just to name a few. But how about how healthy you will be and how long you're likely to live? According to a new study out of the University of Buffalo, two simple strength tests are pretty accurate at predicting longevity in older women. One is hand grip strength, and the other is how quickly people can stand up from a seated position without using their arms. By the way, I remember interviewing former President Jimmy Carter when he was quite old and being really impressed how he just popped out of the chair without using his arms. Not a lot of older people can actually do that. But I think the message here is that maintaining strength as you age is going to help you perform everyday activities, but also help you avoid injury and stay independent. I'm Dr. Sanjay Gupta, helping you live a better life.
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0: 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I'm your girl, Sam. I am live and local with you on your Tuesday morning, a high of 84 today. Lots of sunshine in play for us, so we're better enjoy it before it gets too hot.
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0: 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I am live and local with you on your Tuesday morning. Hope you're having a great day so far. Coming up and playing in 10 minutes, David Lee Murphy, some Vince Gill, Parker McCollum, and Keith Whitley, When You Say Nothing At All. 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
6: You ever wake up in the middle of the night or maybe first thing in the morning and notice drool on your pillow? Unless you're sleeping next to someone who hasn't already seen all your good, bad, and ugly, it's probably not that big a deal and not anything to worry about unless it's something that just started happening recently. When people drool at night, it's often because of a stuffy nose, acid reflux, or being a mouth breather. People who sleep on their stomach or side are more likely to drool than someone who sleeps on their back. But in some cases, drooling at night can be a warning sign of something more serious, like dental issues, sleep apnea, or even early symptoms of Parkinson's disease. If you're at all concerned about this, the best place to start is with an ENT doctor, an ears, nose, and throat doctor. They can recommend a sleep study to possibly get some answers. I'm Dr. Sanjay Gupta, helping you live a better life.
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0: Martina McBride, my baby loves me on Huntsville's 93.3 Nash Icon. I am Sam. I'm a dog lover. I love dogs. I'm the one at concerts in the park that's, can I pet that dog? I just love dogs. Love them. Now, my husband and son have a cat. Now, I noticed how I said we didn't have a cat. They have a cat. So, it is what it is. However, this story is pretty good. A stray cat interrupted a performance of Romeo and Juliet by the Imperial Russian Ballet Company in Turkey, curled up next to Romeo during the final scene. Now, of course, that's the final scene is the death scene. Juliet had to stay in character and keep on with that heart-wrenching finale despite the little furry critter there's the stage crasher. The cat pawed at Romeo's hair and his hand, prompting laughter from onlookers filming from the backstage. Now, Juliet moved Romeo away from the cat, which then played and bounded around excitedly near the actors. The cat eventually lost interest and jumped into a nearby piece of furniture to watch the rest of the performance. I watched the video. It's hilarious. So go check that out. You can find it on CBS News. On one of their video threads. But yeah, that actually is quite funny.
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9: 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And do they really work? Well, first, let's talk about actual magnesium. 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

0: 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I am Sam. I am coming up next. We got the good ones. Or how about some It's a Little Too Late, Mark Chestnut. And finishing up with I Love This Bar, Toby Keith. 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

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I'm your girl, Sam I Am. Happy lunchtime. Hope you're having a great afternoon so far. A high of 84 today. Sunshine in our forecast through the day. Is Luke Combs' Beer Never Broke My Heart here on Nash Icon.

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0: 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I'm your girl, Sam I Am. Coming up and playing in 10 minutes, I've got Dierks Bentley for you, some Brooks and Dunn, Gary Allen, and then some John Anderson, straight Tequila Night. 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
10: 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But are they safe? And do they really work? Well, first, let's talk about actual magnesium. That's an essential mineral that is needed for more than 300 different processes in the body, according to one dietitian. And most people get enough of it simply from the foods they eat. Now, if you're not getting enough, there are a few different types of supplements you can try. But as always, you should talk to your doctor before starting any new medication or supplement, whether it's prescription or over the counter. Now, when it comes to the science, we looked into this, and I gotta say, there's not a lot of strong evidence that magnesium supplements will actually help you sleep. They might help you manage pain, they might help you lower your stress levels, or work to get your muscles to relax. And maybe it's those things then that help you get some better sleep. I'm Dr. Sanjay Gupta, helping you live a better life.
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0: 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I am Sam. I am Nashville's 2026 America 250 celebration is going to feature a star-studded lineup. Clint Black's going to be there, Lauren Daigle, and a whole bunch of great, great artists. We got country, rock, jazz, blues, salsa, all kinds of different genre, and it's going to be a great celebration. It's anticipated to be Nashville's largest fireworks and drone show included, featuring 1,000 drones, over 1,000 floating flares, and 12-inch fireworks shells, the largest that's ever been used in the city. 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
9: You ever wake up in the middle of the night or maybe first thing in the morning and notice drool on your pillow? Unless you're sleeping next to someone who hasn't already seen all your good, bad, and ugly, it's probably not that big a deal and not anything to worry about unless it's something that just started happening recently. When people drool at night, it's often because of a stuffy nose, acid reflux, or being a mouth breather. People who sleep on their stomach or side are more likely to drool than someone who sleeps on their back. But in some cases, drooling at night can be a warning sign of something more serious, like dental issues, sleep apnea, or even early symptoms of Parkinson's disease. If you're at all concerned about this, the best place to start is with an ENT doctor, an ears, nose, and throat doctor. They can recommend a sleep study to possibly get some answers. I'm Dr. Sanjay Gupta, helping you live a better life.
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0: 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I'm Sam I Am. Speaking of the best, I've got Brad Paisley for you, Dwight Yoakam, Kelsey Ballerini, and some Merle Haggard with Big City, all playing here on Huntsville's 93.3 Nash Icon.
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10: For the ninth year in a row, Finland has been named the happiest country in the world. That's according to the World Happiness Report put out every year by the Wellbeing Research Center at the University of Oxford in the UK. Two other Nordic nations, Iceland and Denmark, came in at numbers 2 and 3. Now, having spent quite a bit of time in these countries over my 2.5 decades as a journalist, I can tell you that this is not at all that surprising. There's an entirely different way of thinking in these countries. We before me, you might say. In other words, the mentality is less adversarial and much more, we're all in this together. One other interesting thing that came up was that no matter where someone lived, the more time they spent on social media, the less happy they were. Want to smile? It's simple. Put your phone away for a bit. I'm Dr. Sanjay Gupta, helping you live a better life.
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0: 93.3 Nash Icon, playing the best and most country music from the 90s to now. I'm your girl, Sam. I am hostess with the mostest extraordinaire. Happy Tuesday afternoon. We have a high of 85 today. Sunshine throughout our day. It's hard to explain it. It's not like thick outside. You can breathe outside. A little bit of a breeze. It's going to be a nice day. And I've got soccer for my son later on today. So just moving on to my next full-time job. So I am headed out. Enjoy the rest of your day. Be safe. Don't forget, today is a great day to have a great day. Mojo's Country Club is coming up next.
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10: Did you know that almost half the vegetables and more than three quarters of the fruit that we eat in this country come from just one state, California? Yeah, it's true. And according to a new report by the Environmental Working Group, a health advocacy organization, a lot of this produce is tainted with PFAS, which are sometimes referred to as forever chemicals. Why? Well, the EPA says pesticides keep America's food supply safe, abundant, and affordable. And of course, these chemicals are used in every state, not just California. Now, if you are worried, though, about how much you're consuming, the best thing to do is to buy organic produce, if and when you can. Organic or not, you should rinse all fruits and vegetables under running water. Don't use any soap. And as one epidemiologist told us, use a brush on sturdier items like carrots, potatoes, and cucumbers. I'm Dr. Sanjay Gupta, helping you live a better life.
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0: 833 Nash Icon. Welcome inside Mojo's Country Club. Luke Bryan right there, hunting, fishing, loving every day. All right, in case you missed it, Disney is going to be celebrating America's 250th birthday with a star-studded concert special right out of Nashville. It's called Disney Celebrates America, Nashville Star-Spangled Bash. The lineup will include Tim McGraw, Reba McEntire, Brothers Osborne, Clint Black, Lauren Daigle, and Little Big Town. There's also non-country artists that are going to be there, like Nick Jonas, Sublime, Neo, Boyz II Men, and All-American Rejects. Ryan Seacrest is the host, of course. The special will also include one of the largest fireworks and drone shows in the United States and will be set to a live performance by the Nashville Symphony. It airs live on the 4th of July at 8 o'clock Eastern Time on ABC, Disney Plus, the ESPN app, Freeform, FX, Hulu, and Nat Geo. So plenty of opportunities to watch that.
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9: Heart disease is still the leading cause of death here in the United States and around the world. But what if there was something you could do earlier in life to reduce the odds of becoming a statistic? Well, here in the United States, tens of millions of adults already take a statin to lower their cholesterol. But new guidance put out by the American College of Cardiology and the American Heart Association now emphasize that treating high cholesterol sooner could significantly reduce a person's lifetime risk of heart attack or stroke. How early are we talking? In your 30s, believe it or not. Of course, you need to talk to your doctor about whether statins are right for you, but you should know that the evidence is really starting to stack up that shows the earlier you get a jump on reducing lifelong exposure to plaque-causing lipids and lipoproteins, the better the odds are going to be for you. Make sure you get your cholesterol checked. That's the first step. I'm Dr. Sanjay Gupta, helping you live a better life.
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0: 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We're playing all the music that made country great and the best of today. 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
11: Slowly but surely, AI is seeping its way into every corner of our lives. One area perhaps I didn't expect is diet advice. A new study out of Turkey found that chatbots are recommending to teen boys and girls that they restrict their daily calories to dangerously low levels and eat a balance of nutrients that are kind of out of whack. Remember, teenagers are growing, one pediatrician told us. If they aren't getting enough nutrition, it can really stunt their growth on a number of levels. And in extreme cases, it can lead to significant health consequences. Large language models, LLMs, they are designed to agree with you. So if you're looking to lose weight, they're going to push you pretty hard in that direction. They also sometimes don't know how to tell the difference between good information and bad information. And you know who does? Your doctor. I'm Dr. Sanjay Gupta, helping you live a better life.
12: 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He's got socks. Give him a gift that really rocks. Treat your dad to a $5,000 basement barbecue or backyard upgrade. Pop gets to pick. 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

0: Oh, Wetzel right there in High Road. It's 93.3 Nash Icon. Welcome inside Mojo's Country Club, and so happy to be with you on this Tuesday afternoon. Lots going on in the world of country music. One of the things you may have heard about by now, Jelly Roll has filed for divorce from Bunny XO. Apparently it happened back on May 18th after almost 10 years of marriage. A source says it's a mutual decision between the two of them and a private family matter. They got married in August of 2016. Their relationship had its share of ups and downs, including Jelly's infidelity and a brief separation. As of last night, neither of them have made a statement. Jelly Roll is currently on his tour with Post Malone. So we'll still wait and see if they have any word.
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9: 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But you're not, not by a long shot. According to a new report by the Pew Research Center, 10% of U.S. adults are caring for a parent over age 65. Millions more are caring for a spouse or partner 65 or older. Beyond the sheer numbers, this report, perhaps unsurprisingly, found a major difference in caregiver well-being between men and women. One psychologist we spoke to suggested thinking 5 years in the future and imagining where you are right now. Will you be glad you took something on, or regretful that you didn't? You also need to cut yourself some slack, he said, especially women. Don't try to shoulder all of the burden by yourself. You might need to ask for help before you burn out. You'll be so glad you did. I'm Dr. Sanjay Gupta, helping you live a better life.
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0: 93.3 Nash Icon. Welcome inside Mojo's Country Club. Happy Tuesday afternoon. What a beautiful day it's been, right? Hey, if you have a vehicle that is, it's got any transmission issues. Maybe you've heard me talking about my friends over at T&E Transmission, and there's a good reason for that. This is what they do. They specialize in transmission issues. As a matter of fact, they worked on my Ford F-150, rebuilt the transmission on that. Did such a fabulous job, and I had my truck back in no time. And I can't say enough good words about the family-owned and operated business known as T&E Transmission. It's, like I say, family-owned and operated. In fact, James and his family have been operating T&E Transmission there in Hazel Green since the mid-80s. So if you have any transmission issues whatsoever, maybe your clutches slip in, maybe your car's not going in or out of gear the way that it should, give them a call at 256-649-6467. That's 256-649-6467. You can also go to their website, tetransmission.com, and when you talk to them, make sure you tell them your buddy Mojo sent you.
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3: A better life with Dr. Sanjay Gupta.
4: Did you know that almost half the vegetables and more than three quarters of the fruit that we eat in this country come from just one state, California? Yeah, it's true. And according to a new report by the Environmental Working Group, a health advocacy organization, a lot of this produce is tainted with PFAS, which are sometimes referred to as forever chemicals. Why? Well, the EPA says pesticides keep America's food supply safe, abundant, and affordable. And of course, these chemicals are used in every state, not just California. Now, if you are worried, though, about how much you're consuming, the best thing to do is to buy organic produce, if and when you can. Organic or not, you should rinse all fruits and vegetables under running water. Don't use any soap. And as one epidemiologist told us, use a brush on sturdier items like carrots, potatoes, and cucumbers. I'm Dr. Sanjay Gupta, helping you live a better life.
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0: 93.3 Nash Icon, Brad Paisley and Dolly Parton right there. When I get to where I'm going, it's 93.3 Nash Icon. You're inside the Mojo Country Club. Do appreciate you joining me. And, you know, Brett Eldridge, he's now a married man. He shared the news with two photos of his mysterious bride, along with a snippet of an unreleased song. He said, quote, "I met an amazing woman who truly loves me for me. Someone who's just as goofy as I am. Some of the best things in life are the ones you plant and grow quietly in your sacred space, away from the noise." Wonderful photos and congratulations.
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12: For the ninth year in a row, Finland has been named the happiest country in the world. That's according to the World Happiness Report put out every year by the Wellbeing Research Center at the University of Oxford in the UK. Two other Nordic nations, Iceland and Denmark, came in at numbers 2 and 3. Now, having spent quite a bit of time in these countries over my 2.5 decades as a journalist, I can tell you that this is not at all that surprising. There's an entirely different way of thinking in these countries. We before me, you might say. In other words, the mentality is less adversarial and much more, we're all in this together. One other interesting thing that came up was that no matter where someone lived, the more time they spent on social media, the less happy they were. Want to smile? It's simple. Put your phone away for a bit. I'm Dr. Sanjay Gupta, helping you live a better life.

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0: 93.3 Nash Icon. Welcome inside Mojo's Country Club. Hey, if you've got children out there, especially young children, look, I got to tell you a little bit about Little Valley Academy. 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

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It'll sit right here on this land, and you could leave town a rich man. And he said, boys, whatever you're offering, it won't be enough.

0: That's Cody Johnson and Dirt Cheap on 93.3 Nash Icon. Welcome inside Mojo's Country Club. So Dolly Parton, her former weekend retreat in Solvang, I think is how you say it, California, it hit the market for almost $2 million. Now, it's a triplex that's built, it was built in 1920. Dolly owned it for 10 years from 2004 to 2014. The property's unique touches include a small windmill, Dolly's wig room, a stained glass window on top of the front door that reads Dolly with her butterfly symbol next to it, and a plaque naming the house as her former home. The current owner says he found some of her belongings with Western-themed furnishings. Quote, she loved wooden angels and wooden tulips, which I have a lot of. That's pretty cool, though. $2 million is not a very big home, but pretty nice, I guess.
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0: Shania Twain and Man, I Feel Like a Woman. It's 93.3 Nash Icon. We're playing all the music that made country great and the best of today. So Luke Bryan's Crash My Playa Festival will go down for a 12th year in Cancun, Mexico. He'll be joined by Thomas Rhett, Hardy, Brothers Osborne, Brett Young, and Gavin Adcock. 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Attendees will stay at an all-inclusive resort with live performances, activities with artists, pool parties, and late-night shows. 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
10: If you're caring for an aging parent, you may feel quite often that you're alone in what you're doing. But you're not, not by a long shot. According to a new report by the Pew Research Center, 10% of U.S. adults are caring for a parent over age 65. Millions more are caring for a spouse or partner 65 or older. Beyond the sheer numbers, this report, perhaps unsurprisingly, found a major difference in caregiver well-being between men and women. One psychologist we spoke to suggested thinking 5 years in the future and imagining where you are right now. Will you be glad you took something on, or regretful that you didn't? You also need to cut yourself some slack, he said, especially women. Don't try to shoulder all of the burden by yourself. You might need to ask for help before you burn out. You'll be so glad you did. I'm Dr. Sanjay Gupta, helping you live a better life.
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9: You ever wake up in the middle of the night or maybe first thing in the morning and notice drool on your pillow? Unless you're sleeping next to someone who hasn't already seen all your good, bad, and ugly, it's probably not that big a deal and not anything to worry about unless it's something that just started happening recently. When people drool at night, it's often because of a stuffy nose, acid reflux, or being a mouth breather. People who sleep on their stomach or side are more likely to drool than someone who sleeps on their back. But in some cases, drooling at night can be a warning sign of something more serious, like dental issues, sleep apnea, or even early symptoms of Parkinson's disease. If you're at all concerned about this, the best place to start is with an ENT doctor, an ears, nose, and throat doctor. They can recommend a sleep study to possibly get some answers. I'm Dr. Sanjay Gupta, helping you live a better life.
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